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2: I'm Omni Broadcasting Meteorologist Jennifer Wojcicki with your updated forecast. A heat advisory begins at 11 a.m. tomorrow and remains in effect until 7 p.m. tomorrow night. Lows dip down to about 78 tonight under clear skies, westerly winds 5 to 10 miles per hour. Lots of sunshine tomorrow, high temperatures reach up to 93. Mainly clear tomorrow night, lows dip down to about 79. I'm Omni Broadcasting's meteorologist Jennifer Wojcicki.
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2: I'm Omni Broadcasting meteorologist Jennifer Wojcicki with your updated forecast. A heat advisory begins at 11 a.m. tomorrow and remains in effect until 7 p.m. tomorrow night. Lows dip down to about 78 tonight under clear skies, westerly winds 5 to 10 miles per hour. Lots of sunshine tomorrow. High temperatures reach up to 93. Mainly clear tomorrow night. Lows dip down to about 79. I'm Omni Broadcasting's meteorologist, Jennifer Wojcicki.
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2: I'm Omni Broadcasting Meteorologist Jennifer Wojcicki with your updated forecast. A heat advisory begins at 11 a.m. tomorrow and continues until 7 p.m. tomorrow night. Lows around 78 tonight under clear skies, winds out of the west 5 to 10 miles per hour. Mainly sunny skies tomorrow, highs level off around 93. Mainly clear tomorrow night, lows level off around 79. I'm Omni Broadcasting's meteorologist Jennifer Wojcicki.
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1: I'm Omni Broadcasting Meteorologist Jennifer Wojcicki with your updated forecast. A heat advisory begins at 11 a.m. tomorrow and continues until 7 p.m. tomorrow night. Lows around 78 tonight under clear skies, winds out of the west 5 to 10 miles per hour. Mainly sunny skies tomorrow, highs level off around 93. Mainly clear tomorrow night, lows level off around 79. I'm Omni Broadcasting's meteorologist Jennifer Wojcicki.
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4: I'm Omni Broadcasting Meteorologist Jennifer Wojcicki with your updated forecast. A heat advisory begins at 11 a.m. tomorrow and continues until 7 p.m. tomorrow night. Lows around 78 tonight under clear skies, winds out of the west 5 to 10 miles per hour. Mainly sunny skies tomorrow, highs level off around 93. Mainly clear tomorrow night, lows level off around 79. I'm Omni Broadcasting's meteorologist Jennifer Wojcicki.
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2: I'm Omni Broadcasting Meteorologist Jennifer Wojcicki with your updated forecast. A heat advisory begins at 11 a.m. tomorrow and continues until 7 p.m. tomorrow night. Lows around 78 tonight under clear skies, winds out of the west 5 to 10 miles per hour. Mainly sunny skies tomorrow, highs level off around 93. Mainly clear tomorrow night, lows level off around 79. I'm Omni Broadcasting's meteorologist Jennifer Wojcicki.
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1: I'm Omni Broadcasting meteorologist Jennifer Wojcicki with your updated forecast. A heat advisory begins at 11 a.m. tomorrow and continues until 7 p.m. tomorrow night. Lows around 78 tonight under clear skies, winds out of the west 5 to 10 miles per hour. Mainly sunny skies tomorrow, highs level off around 93. Mainly clear tomorrow night, lows level off around 79. I'm Omni Broadcasting's meteorologist Jennifer Wojcicki.
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1: I'm Omni Broadcasting meteorologist Jennifer Wojcicki with your updated forecast. A heat advisory begins at 11 a.m. tomorrow and continues until 7 p.m. tomorrow night. Lows around 78 tonight under clear skies, winds out of the west 5 to 10 miles per hour. Mainly sunny skies tomorrow, highs level off around 93. Mainly clear tomorrow night, lows level off around 79. I'm Omni Broadcasting's meteorologist Jennifer Wojcicki.
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2: I'm Omni Broadcasting Meteorologist Jennifer Wojcicki with your updated forecast. A heat advisory begins at 11 a.m. tomorrow and continues until 7 p.m. tomorrow night. Lows around 78 tonight under clear skies, winds out of the west 5 to 10 miles per hour. Mainly sunny skies tomorrow, highs level off around 93. Mainly clear tomorrow night, lows level off around 79. I'm Omni Broadcasting's meteorologist Jennifer Wojcicki.
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2: I'm Omni broadcasting meteorologist Jennifer Wojcicki with your updated forecast. A heat advisory begins at 11 a.m. tomorrow and continues until 7 p.m. tomorrow night. Lows around 78 tonight under clear skies, winds out of the west 5 to 10 miles per hour. Mainly sunny skies tomorrow, highs level off around 93. Mainly clear tomorrow night, lows level off around 79. I'm Omni Broadcasting's meteorologist Jennifer Wojcicki.
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2: 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For today, we'll see lots of sunshine, but it will be hot as we top out around 96. On the water, northwest winds around 5 knots, becoming southwest in the afternoon, with seas 1 foot or less, then around 2 feet by afternoon. High tide, 10:32 a.m. Low tide, 10:10 p.m. High tide, 11:16 a.m. Tuesday. With your Omni Broadcasting Marine Forecast, I'm meteorologist Regina Kroll.
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0: Well, you might want to be against the wind today, because it's going to be a warm one outside.
1: That's true.
0: Yeah. 97 degrees, it'll be our daytime high this afternoon. Currently outside, 77 right now. Humidity is high. Good morning, everybody. Welcome to it. It's Monday, but it's Monday of a holiday week. Mm-hmm. America's 250th birthday is coming up this weekend. It's the B-Team Morning Show. Skyler Black and Bobby Durrell brought to you by our friends at Stripes Pub and Grill in Navarre, as well as Okaloosa Gas and Outcast Sushi in Miramar Beach. And if you're expecting high temps today, you should also expect high temps all weekend long. We'll get that full forecast coming up here in just a little while. How are you, Mr. Durrell?
1: I'm here, man.
0: Yeah?
1: I'm here, yeah.
0: Feeling refreshed after the weekend?
1: A little bit. I'm not gonna lie. I'm a little tired again, but, you know, heck, when am I not?
0: Yeah, that's true. That's true. I keep telling him, you got to get that B12 shot.
1: Actually, man, my blood work came back, and I was like, high in B12. I was overdosed.
0: Really?
1: Yeah.
0: Wow. Okay. I've never heard of such a thing, but I guess you can do it, huh?
1: Yeah, apparently.
0: Okay. Well, it was a busy weekend. We were enjoying the festivities up in Florala for the annual 24th of June Masonic mm-hmm. celebration. What an mm-hmm. awesome weekend. We'll talk a little more about that and preview some of the events coming up for this week. But, you know, like we always have to do, we open up the first hour of the show with your national holidays, and today it's National Darts Day.
1: That's right. The one holiday where aim higher means missing the board and still bragging like you meant to hit the wall.
0: Mm. Hey, why do you have holes in the drywall?
1: That's right. National Darts Day is that charming little holiday where grown adults gather around a wall and pretend throwing sharp objects indoors is a sport. Yeah, you know, not just stress management with rules. Look, you don't need athleticism. You need confidence, a steady hand, and, well, the emotional maturity to accept that a tiny metal needle just exposed your entire personality. You know, it's a celebration of precision, petty rivalries, and the sacred moment someone says, "Watch this," right before physics files a formal complaint.
0: Oh, God, we've
1: so consider that. It your annual reminder that discipline is optional, but aim is everything.
0: Yeah, watch this. Hold my beer. There you go. National Darts Day. That's how we open up the national holiday calendar here on Monday, June 29th. Mm-hmm. Stick tight. Look at your marine forecast coming up in just a bit. Skyler Black and Bobby Durrell. The B-Team Morning Show is on the air on the Classic Rock Station 100.3 K-Rock.

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How's everybody doing? Hopefully starting out the shortened holiday week on a good start. 77 degrees, a high today of

0: It's offering little relief. Now, officials across the country are urging people to limit outdoor activity, stay hydrated, and use air conditioning when possible. Duh. But they're also reminding pet owners to keep animals indoors, provide plenty of water, and avoid hot pavement walks. And just a quick reminder, don't forget to check in on your elderly neighbors, too.
1: Mm-hmm.
0: All right. Well, today on the National Day calendar, Bobby's got to tell us all about National Camera Day.
1: Oh, yeah, yeah, because, you know, nothing says living in the moment like spending it staging photos for strangers you'll never meet.
0: Oh, that's a different direction than I thought you were going.
1: National Camera Day is that annual reminder that everybody carrying a tiny surveillance device and calling it memories. Yeah, yeah. See, you're supposed to celebrate by taking photos, which means, you know, staging your life like a low-budget reality show and praying the algorithm finds you interesting for 6 seconds. Yeah, you know, look, it's wholesome on paper. You know, capture the moments, cherish your people, blah, blah, blah. Yeah, you know, right up until you realize most of those moments are just proof that you left the house and paid $12 for a sandwich. So, sure, sure. Charge your phone. Wipe the grease off the lens and smile, you know, like you mean it.
0: Yeah. It's camera day. Are you excited?
1: Oh, yeah. Can't you tell?
0: Oh, I can just hear it in your voice.
1: Yeah.
0: Yeah, I figured camera day, I thought you were giving like ode to like flock cameras or something today.
1: No.
0: Because I know you're a big fan.
1: Yeah.
0: Yeah. It's 6:26. A look at your marine forecast is next on the B-Team Morning Show with 100.3 K-Rock.
2: 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For today, we'll see lots of sunshine, but it will be hot as we top out around 96. On the water, northwest winds around 5 knots, becoming southwest in the afternoon, with seas 1 foot or less, then around 2 feet by afternoon. High tide, 10:32 a.m. Low tide, 10:10 p.m. High tide, 11:16 a.m. Tuesday. With your Omni Broadcasting Marine forecast, I'm meteorologist Regina Kroll.
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0: Ever since you've been gone, Rainbow on 100.3 K-Rock, the classic rock station. We're the B-Team Morning Show, Skyler Black and Bobby Durrell, brought to you in part by our friends at Stripes Pub and Grill in Navarre, who, by the way, Stripes have that book signing coming up with author John Alvarez on his book and the story of him becoming Walk, Run, and Fly Again. He's the first military amputee to return to unrestricted combat flight. He's going to be doing a book signing on the 4th of July, Saturday afternoon from 1:30 until 4 at Stripes in Navarre. And Mr. Alvarez is going to be joining Bobby and I here on the air Friday morning as well, right here on the B-Team Morning Show. So looking forward to chatting more with him about his story and the book. Again, that's on the air Friday morning and then out at Stripes in Navarre Saturday afternoon for his book signing. Well, today I feel like this next holiday is a little bit redundant, Bobby.
1: Mm-hmm.
0: It's Hug Holiday Day.
1: Yeah, because, you know, nothing says celebration like mandatory body contact with people who still owe you money.
0: That's kind of funny.
1: Oh, Hug Holiday is the annual reminder that human beings are basically anxious mammals who need pressure therapy but refuse to call it that. Yeah. You know, listen, for one day, everyone pretends that personal space is a negotiable lease. You know, wandering around offering free hugs like they're running a pop-up emotional laundromat. But, hey, listen, it's not about romance or kindness. I mean, not really. It's about trying to reset the whole species with a two-second squeeze and a brave face. So keep your arms loose, your exits closer, and remember, the real tradition is acting surprised that this gets weird every single year.
0: It's Hug Holiday Day. Who you hugging today?
1: Nobody.
0: Oh.
1: It's the way I celebrate. See, I take it as Hug Holiday, meaning it's a holiday from hugs.
0: Oh, okay. You're refraining from doing so.
1: That's right.
0: Got it.
1: That's right. It's just, you know, I'm trying to be out of character.
0: Mm-hmm. However Bobby wants to interpret it is how he's going to celebrate. Def Leppard now on 100.3 K-Rock. Good morning.

0: Supertramp singing about what many of you are probably doing right now, eating breakfast in America on a Monday morning. Before we celebrate America's 250th birthday this coming weekend, there's a ton of area fireworks that are happening throughout the entire week, starting tomorrow with the Boomin' Tuesday out at Baytown Wharf. Of course, you'll see some on Okaloosa Island midweek, out at the Destin Commons on Friday, and then a number across the area on Saturday. We'll preview a bunch of those fireworks displays and celebrations here later on in the show. Also, stick around during the 8 o'clock hour this morning for Bobby's Nearly Impossible Trivia. Mm-hmm. Chance for you to win some free food from Lenny's and maybe win not just free food for yourself, but also a big old picnic for 20-plus for the 4th of July.
1: Mm-hmm.
0: Valued at, get this, $250.
1: Wow. Like, how did that happen?
0: I know. How did we pull that one off? Mm-hmm. But stick around. We'll get to that here later on in the show. The final national holiday Bobby wants to talk about today, and I find this one rather comical, Please Take My Children to Work Day.
1: Yeah, it's the one holiday where your boss finally understands why you look tired, broke, and mildly haunted.
0: Mm-hmm. Is that why you're always tired in here?
1: And probably, yeah. Please Take My Children to Work Day is that annual civic experiment where adults drag their little chaos gremlins into the workplace and pretend it's educational. When really it's a controlled burn of everyone's patience. Look, for one shining day, the office becomes a daycare with spreadsheets, and the break room turns into a hostage negotiation over fruit snacks and your last clean pen. You know, management smiles like they planned it, while employees quietly update their resumes and reconsider the concept of society. You know, it's not a joke. Exactly. It's a reminder that your job can be replaced, your sanity is optional, and well, somebody out there thinks this builds character.
0: Please Take My Children to Work Day. That's the last holiday on today's mm-hmm. National Day calendar. Of course, we have a full listing of all the national holidays from today and previous days and weeks at our website, thebteamshow.com. Mm-hmm. It's 6:51. Dan Diamond has local news next.
2: 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I'm Dan Diamond. Okaloosa County Sheriff's deputies stopped a driver traveling 113 miles per hour in a posted 65 mile per hour zone, earning himself a stop under Florida Super Speeder Law. At 113 miles per hour, he's not just pushing the speed limit, he's putting everyone on the road at risk, and no destination is worth that gamble. Slow down, buckle up, and keep Florida's roads safe for everybody. Okaloosa County School Superintendent Marcus Chambers is celebrating early statewide accountability results that show the district is moving up from 11th to 8th in the state of Florida for 2026. Okaloosa County will start its own animal control operation this fall after commissioners voted unanimously on June 16th to approve a scaled-back service model, ending more than 20 years of contracted service through the Panhandle Animal Welfare Society. And that's your Omni Broadcasting News, sponsored by McCaskill & Company. I'm Dan Diamond.
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4: 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I'm Okaloosa County Sheriff Eric Aiden. 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

0: 5 minutes after 7 o'clock on a sunshine, warm Monday morning. 80 degrees outside right now, sunshine skies, and 97 degrees going to be our high this afternoon. It's going to be hot and humid all week long, highs in the 90s. Much of the eastern half of the country, from Texas to the Canadian border, going to be dealing with temps in the 90s and heat index values well into the triple digits. So, I don't know. We might have to go to, like Montreal to cool down or something, because it's warm all the way up through the Appalachian Mountains and across the Midwest. It's just brutal hot right now. But
1: it's like it's July or something.
0: Well, it is in 2 days, Bobby. This is June 29th.
1: Yeah, it's like it's July or something.
0: Almost. We're almost there. There was a significant accident last night out on Okaloosa Island. No official report from Okaloosa County Sheriff's Office that I can see.
1: Yeah, of course not. Why would there be?
0: So I'd love to find out what happened. That way we could pass along the information to you, because there's, you know, plenty of threads and rumors out there circulating on Facebook, but I don't really want to take Facebook rumor mill.
1: If only there was like an office that provided information to the public.
0: Yeah, there is. It's called the Public Information Office.
1: Oh, wow, there is? Oh, okay. I thought they just made cool tweets.
0: Oh. Is that what they do? I know Walton County Sheriff's Office. Now, they do a pretty good job of updating, although they have their satirical twist on everything that they post.
1: Yeah, which is fine, but I mean, seriously, just put facts out there.
0: Right. We just want to know what's going on, man.
1: Facts of what we know at the time. Hey, officers responded to this. Still ongoing.
0: Mm-hmm.
1: I mean, anything. But whatever.
0: Bueller. Anyone. 7 minutes after 7 o'clock on a Monday morning, as we get ready to celebrate America's 250th birthday, Fort Walton Beach has announced its July 4th celebration at the landing, with food vendors, live music, and fireworks over the Santa Rosa Sound. Kicks off at 5 o'clock on Saturday evening. The lineup includes, like I said, food trucks, food vendors, live music from Scratch 2020, followed by a fireworks show over the Santa Rosa Sound around 9 p.m. And, of course, we've got the link to not only the Fort Walton fireworks, but all the other activities that are happening around the South Okaloosa County area on Saturday, including fireworks in Destin, Niceville, Valpy, and even up in Crestview.
1: Mm-hmm.
0: So, going to be a week of lots of boom booms, because, well, you only celebrate 250 one time. So, yeah. Big week. Did you like my outfit I had on Saturday for the Florala Parade? Hey, he's nodding his head.
1: Did I comment on it?
0: No, a lot of people did, though.
1: Yeah, it's probably a reason.
0: A lot of people did. America, man. America.
1: Yeah, it's very piratey. So glad to see you showed up dressed like a pirate.
0: I had my pirate hat, Bobby.
1: Yeah, okay, let's go with that.
0: I did.
1: Mm-hmm.
0: I did.
1: Mm-hmm.
0: But, you know, it is America 250, after all. Yeah, I had a great weekend up in Florala for the Masonic Celebration, 24th of June.
1: That's right. It was a lot of fun. A lot of fun. 156th, I think it was.
0: Wow.
1: It's up there. That's continuous, yeah.
0: Long time that celebration's been continually going on. And the day started out with the car show, and of course, food trucks and vendors down around Lake Jackson. Parade was around 11.
1: Mm-hmm.
0: Annual water battle in the afternoon on Saturday afternoon at 5 o'clock.
1: Yeah, Bullegs won the fire battle again this year.
0: Uh-huh.
1: Won the trophy back. Yeah.
0: Brought home the bacon.
1: Mm-hmm.
0: And of course, my wife and was so excited that she got a ride in a fire truck.
1: That's true. That's some great pictures of her in the fire truck, just giddy as a little girl.
0: Have you ridden in the fire truck before this time?
1: No. This is the first time I've ridden in one in response speed. Yeah.
0: Okay.
1: Yeah.
0: You've been on a Sunday cruise, but you've never been, you know, flying down Main Street with the sirens on.
1: That's true. That was a lot of fun.
0: It was cool. It was a great day. And honestly, the weather was perfect. I mean, it was hot, but it wasn't It didn't seem as hot as the last couple of years. I don't know if it was because the humidity didn't seem quite as high or if we had a consistent breeze throughout the entire day. Mm-hmm. But those afternoon showers come through at 2 o'clock, and then it just steam rolls off the pavement by 3 o'clock. And we just didn't have that this year. So.
1: No, it's actually, I thought the weather was quite nice this year. I mean, obviously it did hit like 93 in the middle of the day, but there was a nice little breeze in the morning, breeze in the evening. I mean, it was probably the most cooperative weather we've had in years.
0: So, if you got up to Florala for that on Saturday, hope you enjoyed it. If you didn't, well, there's always next year.
1: That's right.
0: Mm-hmm. There's always next year, but yeah, you missed out on perfect weather and a great time on Saturday. All right, look at your forecast for the work week coming up in just a bit. Right now, Billy Squire on the B-Team Morning Show with K-Rock.

Crosby, Stills, Nash, Young, Carry on 100.3 K-Rock, the classic rock station. 7:23 is the time. Beautiful sunshine in South Okaloosa County today. But it's going to be a hot one out there. We're at 80 outside right now, a high today of 97. We'll check that full forecast in just a little bit. I'm Skyther Black. He's Bobby Durrell. Appreciate you waking up and starting the work week with us. Don't forget, Bobby, that coming up tomorrow night is the final Boomin' Tuesday at Baytown Wharf out in Sandestin. It starts around 7 o'clock tomorrow night with a dance party hosted by DJ Mike Witte. Of course, the shops and restaurants will have sidewalk sales and dinner specials and drink specials going on all evening long, followed by fireworks at 9:15 tomorrow evening. Plus, you've got fireworks on the Okaloosa Island Pier this week. You've got fireworks with the Destin Commons

0: weighing 255 pounds.
1: Holy crap.
0: First responders arrived at the family's Flint Township home last November. Prosecutors say Casper was bedridden, nonverbal, and living in filthy conditions. The Genesee County prosecutor, David Layton, said the police could even get into the house because there wasn't any additional room. Now, Casper died from a heart muscle disease with morbid obesity listed as a contributing factor. He said these parents neglected this child to the point that he became obese. Now, his five-year-old sister was also found at the home. Layton described her like a feral child, saying she was running around naked when officers arrived, and she was immediately removed by CPS and is now in foster care. Perhaps the most shocking detail is that prosecutors say the parents had health insurance but rarely sought medical care for their children. Layton said, quote, they knew enough to call the veterinarian because the dog was sick, but they didn't take the kids to the doctor. It doesn't make any sense to me. Now, Damien, Jessica O'Brien are scheduled to be back in court this Thursday for a probable cause conference. But that's just awful. A seven-year-old boy, Casper, weighing 255 pounds. Seven-year-old weighing 60 pounds is big.
1: Yeah, that's just disgusting.
0: It is absolutely disgusting. So, anyway, I know it's a terrible story, but it was so egregious, I felt like we had to pass it along this morning. It's just one of those things you cannot believe. Those are people that should be sterilized. I'm sorry.
1: Yep. So. Would agree with that one.
0: Well, we're going to ask Uncle Bobby for advice here in about 20 minutes. So stick tight. That's coming up in just a little while. Plus, later on in the hour, Dan Diamond's got local news coming up. In the meantime, it's 7:27. Time for a look at weather on 100.3 K-Rock.
2: I'm Omni broadcasting meteorologist Jennifer Wojcicki with your updated forecast. A heat advisory begins at 11 a.m. today and continues until 7 p.m. tonight. Sunshine expected today with highs around 96. West winds 5 to 10 miles per hour. Clear skies tonight, 80. Partly cloudy skies tomorrow, chance for storms. High temperatures reach up to 94. I'm Omni Broadcasting's meteorologist, Jennifer Wojcicki.
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0: Jimi Hendrix and Fire on 100.3 K-Rock, the classic rock station. Good morning, everybody. It is a beautiful sunshine-filled Monday morning, but it's warm. It's warm. 80 degrees outside right now. Heat index close to 90 already, and it's 36 minutes after 7 o'clock, so it's going to be a scorcher out there. God bless you.
1: Oh, gosh.
0: You all right?
1: Yeah.
0: Okay.
1: I'm going to make it.
0: Okay. 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Skyler Black and Bobby Durrell getting ready for Ask Uncle Bobby here in about 10 minutes. Got a story, though, coming out of Pensacola this morning. And speaking of Jimi Hendrix and fire and lighting things up, an argument over a pack of cigarettes prompted a response from the Escambia County Sheriff's Office SWAT team.
1: Oh, well, there you go.
0: Deputies say they were called to a home on 65th Avenue early Sunday morning for reports of an armed disturbance. When they arrived, the victim told deputies he got into an argument with 39-year-old Joseph Landrum about cigarettes. The victim told deputies Landrum pulled out a gun and forced his way into the victim's home. The victim said Landrum hit him and continued to point the gun at him. Landrum left the victim's home and 911 was called. Now, deputies found Landrum at his home and tried to make contact with him. Deputies say the suspect refused to come outside. An arrest warrant was issued, and the Escambia County Sheriff's Office SWAT was called to arrest the man. Deputies say Landrum eventually left his house and was arrested without incident. A gun was located inside his home. He's now being charged with aggravated assault and is being held in the Escambia County Jail. So don't mess with his cigarettes. I guess that's the moral of that story right there. All right, don't mess with Uncle Bobby's opinion either. We've got it coming up in less than 10 minutes on K-Rock. Love.

0: There's the Scorpions, Rock You Like a Hurricane on the Classic Rock Station, 100.3 K-Rock. Good morning, everybody. Hope you're off to a good start in your work week. Sunshine in Fort Walton Beach right now. And temps are warming up. High of 97 today. Right now, we're at 80 outside. Heat index at 87 at the moment. Well, the music in the background tells us only one thing, and that it's time for your daily advice this morning. 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
1: Hey, the 4th of July is one of the few days you'll spend 3 hours getting ready for a 20-minute fireworks show. At least make the family photo worth it.
0: Yeah, Tomcat can help. Well, speaking of Tomcat helping when it comes to apparel, it's an interesting question this morning, Bobby. It comes in from Captain Color Clash. Dear Uncle Bobby, my friends keep making fashion choices that look confused, and they ask me what I think sometimes. Should I give style advice when they do not ask for it? And how do I do it without starting an argument?
1: First of all, give the advice always. Look, if they're walking around dressed like a group project that got a C-, silence is not kindness. It is complicity. See, because here's what you're really asking. Do you let your friends keep treating the world like their personal runway for bad decisions? Or do you intervene before another innocent bystander is forced to witness those shoes with those pants? See, you got to start gentle. You know, like a judge reading a sentence. Tell them you are stepping in because you care about their future, their dignity, and those innocent bystanders forced to witness those shoes with those pants. See, look, then you go strategic. You do not ask what their style is, because it's like asking a smoke alarm what it thinks about arson, okay? It's just emotionally involved and wildly underqualified, all right? Announce a new era. Pick a look for them and speak in absolutes, because uncertainty is how we ended up in the cargo shorts and a blazer in the first place, okay? Now, if they push back, you got to treat it like a budget meeting. You nod politely, you ignore everything, and say, I hear you, while you physically remove one tragic item from their outfit like you're defusing a bomb, okay? And if someone calls it unsolicited, you smile like a saint and tell them you're not giving opinions. You're providing emergency services. Because fashion is a public-facing hobby. And public-facing hobbies, well, they come with regulations.
0: All right. There's the answer this morning, Captain Color Clash. Remember, you can buy your apparel for the 4th of July for, you know, with Doobob on there. Uncle Sam, Uncle Bob. Don't you have, like, 4th of July stuff?
1: Not yet, no.
0: Oh. Well, I was trying to get you sales.
1: I appreciate it.
0: But you know what? You can always stop by Tomcat Custom Apparel and say, hey, I'd like to get some Doobob apparel with, you know, Uncle Bobby.
1: That's right. That's right. Make it happen.
0: That's right. Stop by and see him. Where the apparel is...
1: Yeah, well, what? You haven't done anything to set it up.
0: I tried. Tomcat Custom Apparel.
1: Where the apparel is made custom for you.
0: I tried to make a new custom tagline this morning, and it backfired. 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
2: 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I'm Dan Diamond. Okaloosa County Sheriff's deputies stopped a driver traveling 113 miles per hour in a posted 65 mile per hour zone, earning himself a stop under Florida Super Speeder Law. At 113 miles per hour, he's not just pushing the speed limit, he's putting everyone on the road at risk, and no destination is worth that gamble. Slow down, buckle up, and keep Florida's roads safe for everybody. Okaloosa County School Superintendent Marcus Chambers is celebrating early statewide accountability results that show the district is moving up from 11th to 8th in the state of Florida for 2026. Okaloosa County will start its own animal control operation this fall after commissioners voted unanimously on June 16th to approve a scaled-back service model, ending more than 20 years of contracted service through the Panhandle Animal Welfare Society. And that's your Omni Broadcasting News, sponsored by McCaskill & Company. I'm Dan Diamond.
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0: 100.3 K-Rock, the classic rock station. David Bowie and Let's Dance, just after 8 this Monday morning. Beautiful sunshine outside your window. It's warm, though, already. We are currently sitting at 84 degrees. Bobby, the heat index at 10 minutes after 8 o'clock is 98 degrees.
1: Yeah.
0: It's going to be a warm one out there. Heat
1: it's
0: index.
1: Certainly one.
0: Values climbing to 107 this afternoon. And I don't care where you are, anywhere in the eastern two-thirds of the U.S., there's not really going to be anywhere that's comfortable. High humidity across the entire eastern and central time zones, all the way up to the Canadian border, with heat index values in the triple digits all the way across the country. So it's just going to be a hot and humid week as we roll into America's 250th birthday this coming weekend. Well, Okaloosa County is beginning to operate its own in-house animal control services this September.
1: Yeah, I was hearing Dan talk about that.
0: Yeah, ending its long-standing partnership with PAWS, the Panhandle Animal Welfare Society. Now, county leaders say the phased rollout will initially focus on core animal control services while they evaluate future funding and expansion options, with the transition designed to improve long-term stability and reduce reliance on outside providers. Officials are continuing to hire staff, acquire equipment, and develop operations ahead of the September launch, while sheltering services will continue to be coordinated separately during the transition. So I know that's been a lot of negotiations between Tracy Kinsley and the folks over at PAWS, with a number of municipalities here in the county and Okaloosa County itself, but the county opting to launch its own in-house animal control this September. So Q3 will be the end of PAWS doing animal control for Okaloosa County. Coming up here in just a little bit, Bobby's got trivia for you.
1: Yeah.
0: Nearly impossible trivia at that. But if you can answer nearly impossible trivia correctly, you'll win yourself a free 7.5-inch sub from Letty's Subs and Grill in Mary Esther this morning, and you'll be qualified for the drawing to win a big tailgate picnic catering on Saturday for the 4th of July from Lenny's as well, including subs, chips, drinks, cookies, and more. So don't miss out. Your chance to win with that nearly impossible trivia question coming up in just a little bit. All right, stick tight. A look at your forecast is on the way, plus music from Tom Petty and Quiet Riot. In the meantime, Aerosmith, Janie's Got a Gun on 100.3 K-Rock.

0: You know, I gotta say, I enjoy a good Florida man story, but some of these stories coming out of Wisconsin, are pretty comical. One of the headliners this morning: a Wisconsin man was arrested for shooting his father during an argument about gun safety.
1: You do have to enjoy that one.
0: The man was sitting on his front porch and was holding a gun to his chest when his father returned home. The two got into an argument about gun laws as well as his son's lack of gun safety. The father tried to take his gun away, so he punched him in the face and shot him twice in the abdomen.
1: Damn.
0: I know. Don't mess with him. The son then called 911 and told them he shot his father. When officers arrived, he told them he shot his father because he was disturbed or homicidal. He has been charged with attempted first-degree intentional homicide. The father's condition at this time is not known. But man, that's just one of those wild Wisconsin stories.
1: That it is.
0: By the way, Okaloosa County has committed $400,000 to help pave the way for a new stoplight on the north end of Shalimar. Mm-hmm. Did you hear about this?
1: No, I did not.
0: Yep. Okaloosa County is looking at putting in a new traffic signal at Paquito Road and Lewis Turner in Shalimar.
1: Mm. Okay.
0: So, would you really call that Shalimar? Paquito and Lewis Turner?
1: It's not Shalimar proper. I mean, it's not the actual town, but I mean, how else are you going to describe it?
0: I guess. Right now, according to county staff, FDOT currently drafting a local funding agreement that is under review by the agency's legal team. With the county contribution in place, FDOT could begin construction during the second half of this year. So, just a heads up on that. All right, stick tight. We've got a nearly impossible trivia question coming up in just a bit. A chance for you to win some free food from our friends at Lenny's Subs and Grill. So don't miss out. It's the B-Team Morning Show. 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
2: I'm Omni broadcasting meteorologist Jennifer Wojcicki with your updated forecast. A heat advisory begins at 11 a.m. today and remains in effect until 7 p.m. tonight.

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0: 100.3 K-Rock, the classic rock station. It's the B-Team Morning Show on a beautiful but hot and humid Monday morning. We're already dealing with heat index values close to 100 degrees. 98 this morning at 8:45 is the real feel outside. Air temps at 84, but humidity is sky high, so it is just swamp out there this morning. But I'll tell you what, we have reached the time in the morning where we've got to pick at your brain a little bit. Mm-hmm. It's time for Nearly Impossible Trivia. That's right, your chance to win a free sub from Lenny's Subs and Grill right here in Fort Walton Beach, the corner of Hollywood and Mary Esther. And your chance to also win a sandwich today and become qualified to win a $250 picnic from Lenny's for the 4th of July this weekend. So we took qualifiers and winners all week last week. We're going to do more this week. And then Friday, we will draw for a winner to win a $250 picnic catering from Lenny's, including subs, drinks, chips, cookies, and more. So, fun little promotion.
1: Mm-hmm.
0: And Bobby gets to stump you with some of the most challenging trivia you've ever heard in your life.
1: That's right. That's right. So, hey, here we go. We're coming up with our question today, or what you need. It's a little bit of a fill in the blank. It'll make it easier. But what I want you to do, when you know the answer, you got to call in to 850-89-K-ROCK. I just love saying it like Alice does.
0: Yeah, cracks you've me got up. It down.
1: 89-K-ROCK. That's 895-7625. 895-7625. Area code 850, obviously. And finish this line.
0: Okay.
1: Life, liberty, and the pursuit of
0: blank.
1: Life, liberty, and the pursuit of blank. Oh. Call in to 850-89-KROCK, 850-895-7625. With that answer, with what that final word is, bonus points if you can tell me where it comes from. But there we go. Life, liberty, and the pursuit of blank.
0: Yeah.
1: Right here, 850-89-KROCK, 850-895-7625. Be the winner.
0: First one to call and answer correctly, you got yourself a sub from Lenny's and get entered into the drawing for the 4th of July picnic. Here's Ozzy on 100.3 K-Rock.

0: Well, don't worry, Mama. Mike is coming home with supper tonight. Mike Priller, that is, out of Eglin Air Force Base.
1: That's right. Got him a 7.5-inch sub because he knew the answer to the phrase.
0: That's right. It was not life, liberty, and the pursuit of doobob.
1: No. Although, I did appreciate the try on that one, Skyler.
0: Mike Priller had the right word. Life, liberty, and the pursuit of blank.
1: And the blank was?
0: Happiness.
1: That's right. Now, you know, it's funny because some people still believe that. That did come from the Declaration of Independence, by the way.
0: Mm-hmm.
1: You know, adopted on July 4, 1776, right there.
0: Kind of what we're celebrating this weekend, right? Mm-hmm. Yeah.
1: And look, you know, Jefferson was the principal author of the document. We know that, although the Second Continental Congress did ratify it, right, and took some time to review and edit it a little bit. But the English philosopher John Locke had argued before that people possess natural rights, and that's what Jefferson was borrowing from, that it was life, liberty, and property is what John Locke said. But Jefferson kind of made a little deliberate change there and went to the pursuit of happiness. Now, historians still debate exactly why, but some believe that Jefferson just wanted a broader concept than the material ownership, you know, one that included freedom to pursue fulfillment. Now, here's the key point that I want you to take away from that.
0: Okay.
1: The Declaration does not promise happiness itself. It recognizes that government should protect your right to pursue it, and the founders were saying the government exists to secure your freedom, not guarantee your outcome.
0: Right. In other words, words can still hurt your feelings.
1: That's right. But again, you should be secured the blessings of liberty and prepare for the common defense, right? And secure the blessings of liberty. And part of those blessings of liberty being the pursuit of happiness, not happiness itself. The ability to provide the freedom for you to find happiness, however, not the guarantee of the outcome. So think about that, because a lot of you
0: equality versus equity.
1: A lot of you knuckleheads out there think that it's the outcome that should be blessed.
0: Exactly.
1: And it's not. It's the pursuit of it.
0: You get to go make that happen. All right, we're out of time this morning, but congratulations to Mike Priller again, winner of a 7.5-inch sub from Lenny's this morning. He's also in the drawing, in the hunt for that $250 valued picnic catering from Lenny's for the 4th of July this weekend. I want to thank our sponsors, including Stripes Pub and Grill in Navarre, Okaloosa Gas at Outcast Sushi in Miramar Beach, for sponsoring the show as they do each and every morning. We'll be back to do it all over again tomorrow at 6. Now, the B-Team Encore Hour is up next. So until then, I'm Skyler Black. Bobby Durrell, get us on out.
1: Hey, folks, thanks for listening to the B-Team Morning Show, your leading alternative to quality programming right here on the Emerald Coast. Now, we know you have a choice in what you listen to each and every day, and we appreciate the fact that you settle here for this wild ride that we call the morning show. But it's come that time of day, we're going to mosey on out of here. So you keep on rocking, keep on rolling. Never settle for the ordinary. Until the next time, the B-Team is out.
2: 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I'm Dan Diamond. Okaloosa County Sheriff's deputies stopped a driver traveling 113 miles per hour in a posted 65 mile per hour zone, earning himself a stop under Florida Super Speeder Law. At 113 miles per hour, he's not just pushing the speed limit, he's putting everyone on the road at risk. And no destination is worth that gamble. Slow down, buckle up, and keep Florida's roads safe for everybody. Okaloosa County School Superintendent Marcus Chambers is celebrating early statewide accountability results that show the district is moving up from 11th to 8th in the state of Florida for 2026. Okaloosa County will start its own animal control operation this fall after commissioners voted unanimously on June 16th to approve a scaled-back service model, ending more than 20 years of contracted service through the Panhandle Animal Welfare Society. And that's your Omni Broadcasting News, sponsored by McCaskill & Company. I'm Dan Diamond.
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0: 100.3 K-Rock, the classic rock station. Good morning, everybody. Deep Purple Space Truckin'. Just after 9, how you doing? Emerald Coast, I'm Skyler Black. He is Bobby Durrell. Together, this is the B-Team Encore Hour.
1: Mm-hmm.
0: Lots of stuff coming up this week, Bobby. Tons of local events, especially celebrating America's Big 250.
1: Yeah, ton of things happening all week.
0: Yeah, there are. Starting out tomorrow night with Boomin' Tuesday out at Baytown Wharf. There's going to be a live DJ dance party starting at 7:15. Of course, all the shops and restaurants will be doing sidewalk sales and special events, dinner specials and drink specials all evening long. And then, of course, a great fireworks display around 9:15 Tuesday night. Tomorrow is the final Boomin' Tuesday for the month of June at Baytown Wharf in Sandestin. We've got more local events to preview, plus telling you about how you could win some free food for the 4th of July from Lenny's coming up.
1: Yeah.
0: You could maybe answer Bobby's nearly impossible trivia question tomorrow.
1: Yeah, I'll have to figure something out there.
0: Coming up in just a bit, Fleetwood Mac and Bon Jovi. Right now, the Stones.

0: 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This is the B-Team Encore Hour, and Bobby, City of Fort Walton Beach is going to be celebrating America's 250th birthday on Saturday night with the 4th of July celebration down at the Landing, starting at 5 p.m. The family-friendly event will feature food vendors, live music by Scratch 2020, and a fireworks display over the Santa Rosa Sound to cap off the evening. City officials say the celebration is part of the nation's semi-quincentennial festivities and invites residents and visitors to enjoy an evening of patriotic entertainment at the newly renovated Waterfront Landing Park. So don't miss out at Saturday night down at the Landing, downtown Fort Walton Beach, for all of the 4th of July fun. Of course, City of Destin, as well as City of Niceville and Valpee, and up in Crestview, we'll be doing fireworks on Saturday evening as well. We've got a full listing to all those events on our website at thebteamshow.com. 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All right, a quick break and details on how you could win free food from Lenny's with Uncle Bobby's Nearly Impossible Trivia tomorrow morning.
1: Yeah,
0: stick tight. We've got details on that after a look at weather on 100.3 K-Rock.
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4: I'm Omni broadcasting meteorologist Jennifer Wojcicki with your updated forecast. A heat advisory begins at 11 a.m. today and remains in effect until 7 p.m. tonight. Ample sunshine expected today, with daytime highs approaching 96. Winds out of the southwest, 5 to 10 miles per hour. Clear skies again tonight, lows dip down to about 80. 94 tomorrow, chance for storms. I'm Omni Broadcasting's meteorologist, Jennifer Wojcicki.
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0: Eric Clapton, I Can't Stand It, on 100.3 K-Rock, the classic rock station, working our way through the 9 o'clock hour. It's the B-Team Encore Hour. Last week, we talked about the U.S. sending rescue teams down to Venezuela after those deadly earthquakes. The latest official numbers are staggering. Nearly 1,500 people right now are confirmed dead. About 70,000 are still missing as rescue crews enter their third full day of searching following those 7.2 and 7.5 magnitude quakes that rocked Venezuela Friday morning. Well, Bobby, tomorrow you're going to give somebody else a chance to win a free 7.5-inch sub from Lenny's and get tossed into a drawing to win a big picnic from Lenny's for the 4th of July. That's right.
1: That's true.
0: Every morning this week during the 8 o'clock hour, listen for Bobby's question. Now, some of these are rather rudimentary, and some are a little more challenging. But you'll have a chance to call in when you hear his question and answer it correctly. If you're the first one to get it correct, you'll win yourself a 7.5-inch sub and be entered in as a qualifier for a drawing to win a picnic catering for the 4th of July from Lenny's, valued at $250 for, well, you know, America 250. Mm-hmm. So don't miss out on that tomorrow morning during the 8 o'clock hour. We're getting out of here in less than 10 minutes. Quitting time is coming up. Right now, it's The Who on K-Rock. No.

0: Black Crowes twice as hard on 100.3 K-Rock. We thought this was going to be an easy morning. We came in with tons of energy and...
1: Yeah, it's just gone.
0: Well, it's turned out to be twice as hard as we thought it was going to be.
1: I hit a wall. I ain't going to lie. I hit a wall.
0: Hey, folks, it's going to be hot not only today but all week long. And if you're looking for something to do in the air-conditioned comfort, well, maybe check out the Emerald Coast Science Center and their planetarium exhibit. It's going to be open all summer long through the 7th of August, but this would be a great week to head on over to the Science Center and check it out. We've got the details to buy those admission passes to check out the planetarium online. 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Bobby, we're out of time. We gotta roll on out of here.
1: I know. That seems so bad. So sad. Mm-hmm.
0: Too bad. So sad. We'll do it again tomorrow morning. Don't forget, we've got a full listing of local events for you online at thebteamshow.com. Appreciate you all joining us this Monday morning, and we look forward to chatting with you tomorrow at 6. Ballpark Frank is in next. Enjoy the rest of your Monday, everybody. Stay cool as well and stay hydrated, and keep those radios locked right here on 100.3 K-Rock.
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6: It's time for This Day in Local History, and on this day in 1971, a mysterious substance washing ashore on Okaloosa Island had residents and state officials searching for answers. The Playground Daily News reported that the strange material first appeared as a deep green algae-like slime in the surf. After baking in the Florida sun, it dried into a dirty white fabric-like mass that it collected along the high tide line, with one resident estimating there was nearly a ton of it per mile of beach. Marine Patrol officers notified the U.S. Army Corps of Engineers and planned to send samples to state laboratories after no one could positively identify the substance. One engineer theorized it might be a cellulose waste product from a manufacturing process, while shrimpers suggested it resembled a mysterious, quote, wool that occasionally clogged their nets. Although tourism remained largely unaffected, some vacationing families reportedly cut their trip short because of the unusual sight. This Day in Local History is sponsored by Waterstone Mortgage of Fort Walton Beach. 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

100.3 K-Rock, that's April Wine with Sign of the Gypsy Queen, the classic rock station. I'm Ballpark Frank. It's about 86 degrees outside with 90% humidity. We'll have sunny skies today with a high near 95. But watch out, heat index values will be as high as 107 today. Tonight, mostly clear with a low around 79. And for Tuesday, 40% chance of showers and thunderstorms, mainly after 1 p.m., mostly sunny with a high near 94. Supertramp up next, Heart and Cheap Trick coming up. Give a little bit. 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

0: ACDC with TNT on the Classic Rock Station. Good morning, I'm Ballpark Frank, and on this day in Florida, 1931, Monticello recorded the hottest ever Florida temperature at 109 degrees. Also on this day in 1894, President Grover Cleveland signed legislation making Labor Day a U.S. federal holiday, establishing the first Monday in September as a national day to honor American workers. Jennifer's up next. She's going to do a little bit of work for us, giving us our weather report. Led Zeppelin and Pink Floyd. We'll get to them after a commercial break on K-Rock.
1: I'm Omni broadcasting meteorologist Jennifer Wojcicki with your updated forecast. A heat advisory begins at 11 a.m. today and remains in effect until 7 p.m. tonight. Ample sunshine expected today, with daytime highs approaching 96. Winds out of the southwest, 5 to 10 miles per hour. Clear skies again tonight, lows dip down to about 80. 94 tomorrow, chance for storms. I'm Omni Broadcasting's meteorologist Jennifer Wojcicki.
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100.3 K-Rock, Pink Floyd with Wish You Were Here. Beatles up next, Tom Petty and the Heartbreakers, White Snake. I'll have them up before the next commercial break. It's a day in the life on the classic rock station. 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

0: 100.3 K-Rock, that was Whitesnake with Slat It In. For the first time, more than 60% of Florida students are testing at or above grade level in reading and math. That's according to state exam results released for the 2025-26 school year. Reading proficiency climbed to 61% and math to 62% since 2022. Science and social studies marks reached record highs. Among the standouts, Walton County District, they finished fourth statewide in subjects from 8th grade reading to biology, extending its climb from 35th under Superintendent A. Russell Hughes. Formal school grades, which factor in the results, have not yet been released. Commercial break up next. Triumph and David Bowie coming up on K-Rock.
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1: It's time for This Day in Local History. And on this day in 1971, a mysterious substance washing ashore on Okaloosa Island had residents and state officials searching for answers. The Playground Daily News reported that the strange material first appeared as a deep green algae-like slime in the surf. After baking in the Florida sun, it dried into a dirty white fabric-like mass that it collected along the high tide line, with one resident estimating there was nearly a ton of it per mile of beach. Marine Patrol officers notified the U.S. Army Corps of Engineers and planned to send samples to state laboratories after no one could positively identify the substance. One engineer theorized it might be a cellulose waste product from a manufacturing process, while shrimpers suggested it resembled a mysterious, quote, wool that occasionally clogged their nets. Although tourism remained largely unaffected, some vacationing families reportedly cut their trip short because of the unusual sight. 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

100.3 K-Rock, the classic rock station with Styx. That was The Grand Illusion. Robert Palmer up next. I'll get to Ozzy Osbourne, BOC, and Elton John, too, for the next commercial break. Here's Addicted to Love. 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

0: 100.3 K-Rock, that's Elton John with Rocket Man. Over in Panama City Beach, cleanup crews are removing sargassum from the beach after forecasts called for a record-breaking season, with workers coordinating with sea turtle monitors and beach police to protect the wildlife. Also in Panama City, the U.S. Coast Guard station there said a tip from a Good Samaritan led to the recovery of a suspected narcotics bale in the Gulf. Around 1 p.m. on Friday, the Sector Mobile Command Center said it received a notification from the Florida Fish and Wildlife Conservation Commission about a possible narcotics bale floating 13 miles offshore in the Gulf, south of Panama City Beach. The responding crews were able to recover the bale, and officials said testing confirmed the package contained 50 pounds of marijuana. Must have smelled a skunk. Commercial break up next with the Doobie Brothers and Dire Straits on the way. 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

100.3 K-Rock with Dire Straits, Sultans of Swing. I'm going to throw you a ballpark double play with REO Speedwagon and Lynyrd Skynyrd. Can't fight this feeling. 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

0: 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Florida wildlife officials urge residents to be bear-wise as young black bears wander into neighborhoods. They're reminding people to secure food sources, that means your trash can, and don't forget about the bird seed, and give the animals plenty of space. Don't get between your little dog and a bear. Florida parks, state parks that is, they're going to waive day use admission July 3rd through the 5th to celebrate our nation's 250th anniversary, though some parks are excluded and overnight and rental fees still do apply. Your Marine Report's up next. We'll get to the Stones and Journey after the commercial break on K-Rock.
1: 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For today, we'll see lots of sunshine, but it will be hot as we top out around 96. On the water, northwest winds around 5 knots, becoming southwest in the afternoon, with seas 1 foot or less, then around 2 feet by afternoon. High tide, 10:32 a.m. Low tide, 10:10 p.m. High tide, 11:16 a.m. Tuesday. With your Omni Broadcasting Marine forecast, I'm meteorologist Regina Kroll.
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Jake Isles Band's up next. 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

0: That's Night Ranger, Rockin' America on the Classic Rock Station. Tampa Bay Buccaneers quarterback Baker Mayfield said contract extension talks are moving in a positive direction as both sides work forward finding common ground on a new deal before training camp begins. Detroit Lions quarterback Terrion Arnold, he's hired high-profile attorney Harvey Steinberg ahead of a Monday detention hearing in Florida, where prosecutors will argue that he should remain jailed while awaiting trial on criminal charges. Former Florida Gator coach Urban Meyer said he believes first-year Gators coach John Summerall is the right guy in charge, citing their shared coaching philosophy during a recent interview. Commercial break next. Derek and the Dominoes and Neil Young. We'll get to them on K-Rock.
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100.3 K-Rock, Crosby, Stills, Nash & Young. That's Southern Cross. If you've ever wondered what that is, it's a constellation, also known as the Crux Constellation. It can be viewed from most of the southern hemisphere. The four brightest stars within the constellation form a cross pattern. Sailors have relied on the Southern Cross in navigation, and it appears on the national flags of Australia and New Zealand. Talking Heads up next, and we'll get to Cinderella. Here's Burning Down the House on K-Rock.

0: That's Cinderella with Shape Me on the Classic Rock Station. A NASA Inspector General report warns Kennedy Space Center's aging infrastructure could reach capacity by 2028 or 29, estimating the Florida spaceport needs at least $1 billion in upgrades to keep pace with surging government and commercial launches. Florida's unemployment claims fell for the second straight week to 5,981, though our state's jobless rate remained at 4.8% in May, with about 531,000 Floridians unemployed. Commercial break next. I'm going to start it off with your Marine Report. Georgia Satellites and Jimi Hendrix. We'll get to them on K-Rock.
1: 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For today, we'll see lots of sunshine, but it will be hot as we top out around 96. On the water, northwest winds around 5 knots, becoming southwest in the afternoon, with seas 1 foot or less, then around 2 feet by afternoon. High tide, 10:32 a.m. Low tide, 10:10 p.m. High tide, 11:16 a.m. Tuesday. With your Omni Broadcasting Marine Forecast, I'm meteorologist Regina Kroll.
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100.3 K-Rock, turn up the radio. 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I have Rare Earth up next, then we'll get to AC/DC Bad Company, and I'll slip in some John Cafferty for you. 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

0: The classic rock station with John Cafferty, that was The Dark Side. NASA, they're launching a first-of-its-kind rescue mission on Tuesday to save the aging Swift Observatory before it tumbles out of orbit. Liftoff comes aboard the final Pegasus rocket, which an aircraft will release over the Marshall Islands. Intense solar activity has been dragging the telescope and gamma ray observatory down since 2004, and it has no engines to climb back up on its own. Under a $30 million contract, Arizona startup Catalyst Space built a refrigerator-sized three-armed robot to chase Swift down and grapple it. If it works, the robot will catch Swift within about a month and raise it to a stable orbit by September. Officials say Hubble could need the same lifeline next. Commercial break up next. We're going to check in with Jennifer first for our weather report, and then I'm going to bring a ELO and Guns N' Roses. 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We're 100.3 K-Rock.
1: I'm Omni broadcasting meteorologist Jennifer Wojcicki with your updated forecast. A heat advisory remains in effect. Highs level off around 96 this afternoon under clear skies, southwesterly winds 8 to 15 miles per hour. Clear skies again tonight, lows around 80. Chance of thunderstorms tomorrow, highs around 94, a blend of clouds and sun. I'm Omni Broadcasting's meteorologist Jennifer Wojcicki.
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The classic rock station, Guns N' Roses, knocking on heaven's door. Steely Dan's up next. I'm going to bring you the Guess Who and Aldo Nova. Josie is on K-Rock.

0: 100.3 K-Rock with Aldo Nova. That was Fantasy on the Classic Rock Station. Wimbledon begins today with Jannik Sinner, Novak Djokovic, Coco Gauff, and Aryna Sabalenka headlining the Grass Court Grand Slam. Americans Ben Shelton and Taylor Fritz lead a strong U.S. men's field, while Serena Williams' surprise return has added plenty of buzz. Shane Van Gensburg held off Chase Briscoe to win Sunday's NASCAR Cup Series race at Sonoma Raceway, earning his second victory of the season and completing a weekend sweep after also winning Saturday's Xfinity Race Series. Well, race. Scotty Scheffler and Victor Hovland, they'll meet in a sudden-death playoff today after finishing tied at 21-under at the Travelers Championship in Cromwell, Connecticut. The playoff was pushed to today following a lengthy weather delay. Commercial break up next, Boston and Joe Cocker. They're on the way. It's the Classic Rock Station. 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

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What is the oldest continuously operating Major League Baseball stadium? I'll give you the answer to that coming up before the next commercial break. But first, it's Eddie Money. Think I'm in love on the Classic Rock Station, K-Rock.

0: Up all night with Slaughter on the Classic Rock Station. What is the oldest continuously operating Major League Baseball stadium? It's Fenway Park in Boston, home of the Red Sox since 1912. It's more than a century old. The ballpark has hosted 11 World Series, survived multiple renovation proposals, and remains famous for features like the 37-foot green monster in the left field and the manually operated scoreboard. In 2012, Fenway was added to the National Register of Historic Places, cementing its place as one of America's most iconic sports venues. Commercial break up next. We're going to check the weather first. Phil Collins and Lita Ford. Yep, we'll have them on the way. It's K-Rock, the classic rock station.
1: I'm Omni broadcasting meteorologist Jennifer Wojcicki with your updated forecast. A heat advisory remains in effect. Highs level off around 96 this afternoon under clear skies, southwesterly winds 8 to 15 miles per hour. Clear skies again tonight, lows around 80. Chance of thunderstorms tomorrow, highs around 94, a blend of clouds and sun. I'm Omni Broadcasting's meteorologist Jennifer Wojcicki.
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The classic rock station rolling through the middle of my last hour for today. I was Close My Eyes Forever. Lita Ford with Ozzy. The Who, Def Leppard, Dokken, they're all coming up. Here's Athena on K-Rock.

0: 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And then at 7, it's Alice's Attic with Alice Cooper. Well, let's take a moment and check in with old Uncle Coop and see what he has in store for us on tonight's show.
1: 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So join me, Alice Cooper, for Alice's Attic on this station.
0: It's Alice's Attic, 7 to midnight on the Classic Rock Station. That's going to do it for me. Commercial break next. I'm going to leave you with Led Zeppelin, Eric Clapton, and Eagles. Have a good rest of your day.
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Ryder on 100.3 K-Rock, the classic rock station, and basically cut my teeth on those jams right there. Happy Monday afternoon to you. Michael Knight with you here in the studios, hanging out here on what has turned out to be a really hot, hot start to the work week. Pat Benatar, Aerosmith, ELO coming up. We'll do some traffic and weather together, too. Do a little news update, tell you how you can win a picnic and talk about today in classic rock history. Dr. John now here on K-Rock, the classic rock station. I've been in a

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0: There's a nice group of British lads. 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
1: 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I'm 5314. Man, I need some glasses. Look here, we got a big problem on I-10 westbound. Serious accident around mile marker 72. The entire freeway shut down between 331 and 285. So I'm trying to pin some of the facts down about it. If you see anything, give me a call here on the studio lines at 89K-ROCK. That's 895-7625. And we'll get to that in the traffic update and weather, too, coming up after Heart here on K-ROCK.

0: Hart on 104.3 K-Rock, the classic rock station. Barracuda right there at 5:319. There, I tried to do it again. Oh, gosh, these, I don't wear glasses, so I guess evidently I need some. If you may have heard, Saturday was my birthday, 62, so I guess now these things are just kind of suddenly falling upon me on this very hot day. Look outside right now, it's a beautiful blue sky, but it's that kind of blue that you look into and it says, oh, it's hot. And it definitely is. We'll get to weather here in a second. Traffic, really the big story right now. Trying to pin down some information on just exactly what's going on. What I do know right now is there is a very serious accident on I-10 westbound. And evidently it stretches for a whole mile between mile markers 72 and 73. That is between Crestview and Dufuniac Springs. They have all westbound lanes of the freeway now closed between Highway 331 and 285. So you're diverted onto Highway 90, and traffic is just a mess on 90 right now. Even eastbound traffic is slow getting past this accident scene, so some of it may have spilled over to the eastbound lanes. I'm getting a little bit of stuff that I see on Facebook that's talking about something going on, but I haven't seen anything definitive. If you are in the area, you are driving by it or in the area, be sure and give us a call. Let us know what you see. 89K-ROCK, the number to call here on the studio lines. That's 895-7625. But definitely try to avoid that area at all costs. Elsewhere, there's really nothing else going on, which is good news. We don't really need much more on top of that. So just buckle up and drive safely. It is a very warm one out there. Speaking of warm, a heat advisory in effect. Primarily for the eastern portions of the listening area, but man, it's just hot out there. Sunny with a high near 95, especially inland. It might be a little bit cooler if you're near the coast. Heat index values as high as 107. Tonight, clear, low 80. And then tomorrow, well, maybe some rain will come back. It's mostly sunny and hot. Some afternoon showers possible. A high of 94 and heat index values at about 107 before the rain comes. Let's hope we get some because we will need some with that heat. Hey, how about a picnic? That sounds like a lot of fun. 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All right. And when you do, you qualify for a free picnic to feed up to 20 people for the 4th of July weekend from Lenny's Grill and Subs. 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So check it out. 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Take a short break, and then when we come back, we have got some classic rock with Aerosmith coming up next here on K-Rock.
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Great White on 100.3 K Rock, the classic rock station. Working our way through a back to work Monday afternoon. Man, it is hot out there. 95 degrees outside the K Rock studios right now. Coming up in a little bit, we'll do another check of traffic. Still got I-10 westbound shut down between highways 331 and 285. And we'll also talk about today in classic rock history. Coming up after Canned Heat.

0: 100.3 K-Rock, the classic rock station. Canned heat. Which canned heat is fine in December. And I mean, the music's good, but don't need canned heat in June. 3:37 on your Monday afternoon. Finally got the hour right. Yay! It's very good. Got a news update coming up with Frankie here in a couple of moments. Let's jump into traffic real quick. I'm just not really sure what I'm seeing here. But let's say right now there's an accident westbound I-10 just before 331. Okay, just before Dufuniak Springs. And then between 331 and 285, the road is shut down for an accident that took place earlier between mile markers 72 and 73. Evidently, this was just a terrible accident. So traffic has been diverted over to Highway 90. And it is currently backed up. They'll let you back on at 285, but currently traffic is backed up for about 3 miles heading into 285 on Highway 90. So it is just a mess. And there really are no alternate routes. So you're just going to have to wait there in the traffic. But right now, the way I'm seeing it, I-10 still shut down westbound between Highway 331 and 285. And when that changes, I'll be sure and let you know. Not seeing any other problems out there, though, right now. And that's certainly good news. All right, let's talk about today in classic rock history. 1967, Mick Jagger and Keith Richards were found guilty in London on drug possession charges resulting from arrests in February. Jagger was sentenced to 3 months in jail, Richards to a year, but they would only spend one night in custody. This is not classic rock, but I thought it was fun. 1968, Tiny Tim's Tiptoe Through the Tulips With Me peaked at number 17 in the U.S. I know. And look, he had that falsetto voice. It really caused many of us to think he had no real talent, but if you bothered to buy a ticket to one of his live shows, you would find out he actually had quite a range and had a really, really nice voice. 1969, the Jimi Hendrix Experience played their final concert with the original lineup of Hendrix, Noel Redding, and Mitch Mitchell. Following the show, Noel Redding immediately quit the group and flew back to London, citing growing tensions and Hendrix's desire to expand the band without consulting him. 1973, Ian Gillan officially left Deep Purple at the conclusion of their show in Osaka, Japan. He had submitted a letter of resignation sometime earlier due to exhaustion and internal tensions. Graham Bonnet would briefly take his place before David Coverdale came on board. And in 1984, Bruce Springsteen kicked off his Born in the USA tour in St. Paul, Minnesota with Nils Lofgren, replacing the newly departed Stevie Van Zandt on guitar. Van Zandt would return to the E Street Band when it was reformed briefly in 95 and on an ongoing occasional basis in 1999. Now, it was during that performance by Springsteen that they filmed the iconic music video for Dancing in the Dark, and of course, Dancing in the Dark, I should say. And Courtney Cox was in that, and nobody knew who she was at the time. But there she was up there dancing on stage with the boss. And that's today in classic rock history. We'll get a news update. Come on back with classic rock from ELO next here on K-Rock.
1: 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From the Okaloosa County Sheriff's Office, the U.S. Attorney's Office in Pensacola has announced that 33-year-old Dustin Lemon Carpio has pled guilty to conspiracy to commit wire fraud, possession of 15 or more counterfeit and unauthorized access devices, use of a false passport, and aggravated ID theft. Carpio was arrested in March 2024 in Okaloosa County while attempting to conduct fraudulent transactions using a counterfeit United States passport card. His sentencing is scheduled for September 3rd. And if you are going to the beach, it is a yellow flag day, which means surf conditions are moderate, but always use caution when entering the Gulf. With Omni Broadcasting News brought to you by McCaskill & Company, I'm Frankie Bennett.
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100.3 K-Rock, the classic rock station. Police right there for us. 3:52 on your Monday afternoon. Still got big problems on I-10 now. It kind of looks like they may have reopened the roadway, but I can't be sure. Still got to contact somebody. But an earlier accident there has had the freeway shut down for the better part of the afternoon. So do prepare for some delays, especially on 90, trying to get around it. Otherwise, be patient and wait on that traffic to clear out of the way. Mac Rockward's coming up next hour. Here's Bad Company.

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Yes, it is beautiful. But man, it's hot. Small Faces at Ichiku Park on 100.3K Rock, the classic rock station, as we kick off 4 o'clock here on your Back to Work Monday. Got the Doors, Traveling Wilbury, Sniff of the Tears all coming up this hour. Some traffic and weather together. We'll also get a news update for you. And, of course, Back Rockwards coming up here in just a little bit, giving you a chance to win a $10 gift certificate to the Shin Noodle Place. 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

Lots of them out there right now, man, because it's hot outside and it's summertime. Coming up, we got Back Rockwards, going to give you a chance to pick up a $10 gift certificate to the Shin Noodle Place. It's right after Tom Petty and Heartbreakers.

0: Tom Petty and the Heartbreakers on 100.3 K-Rock. 4:15 on your Back to Work Monday. I am Michael Knight. Going to get into some traffic and weather together, and then back rockwards coming up here in just a moment. Let's go ahead and cover traffic. It's kind of a complicated situation. Had an earlier accident. Checked out the Walton County Sheriff's Department. And it was a rollover accident on I-10. I don't know what rolled over. But anyway, that's had the freeway shut down between 331 and 285 for quite some time. The roadway may be open, but the delay is still there. Watch out for that. It is just really slow westbound on I-10, and the road may very well be still shut down. It's just hard for me to figure out what's going on, given the information that I have at my disposal right now. Elsewhere, we're just looking at slow speeds on 98 through Destin in both directions. If you're headed westbound on 98, it's slow across Okaloosa Island to the Brooks Bridge, about halfway across the island now, and then also going further to the west, approaching the Navarre Beach Bridge. Yeah, things are a little slow out there, as they normally are this time of day, so just buckle up and drive safely. Weather-wise, got a heat advisory in effect, primarily for the eastern portions of the listening area, but man, it is just hot. And you go outside and it looks hot, and you go and try to get into the breeze, and it's like, nope, that's like a little blast furnace. Not wanting to do that. Sunny, high 95 today. Heat index around 107. Clear tonight, low 80. Tomorrow, maybe some more sunshine, but it'll start out hot, and a high of 94. Heat index values about 107 before the showers start up. 93 degrees outside the K-Rock studio as we speak right now. It is time for Back Rockwards. Now, I've made it kind of hard today, so you're going to have to put on your thinking caps. Keep in mind, we got the 30-day restriction, but hey, if you won 30 days ago, you can go ahead and give it a try. I do try to make it as easy as I can. Here's what we're going to do. I have taken one of the songs out of our vast musical library, and I have picked out the part we all know the best in the biz. We call that the hook. Sometimes it has the name of the song in it. And sometimes there's there'll be an instrument or a vocal or something that you'll pick out. And I'm going to play a clip for you, that hook. I'm going to play it backwards, though, because that makes it interesting. You can still pick out the instruments and the vocals there. I'm also going to give you three verbal clues. And what you do is you add all of that information I've given you up, and you call me on the studio line at 89-K-ROCK. That's 895-7625. You give me the correct title of a song and artist who sang it. And I'll give you a $10 gift certificate to the Shin Noodle Place. Don't know if you've been there, right across from Uptown Station. And it's authentic Chinese flavors. 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Shin spelled X-I-A-N. It is good, good stuff. And they got three locations. I got one there in Fort Walton Beach, right across from Uptown Station. Got another one in Pensacola on 9th Avenue. And even Foley, Alabama's got a Shin Noodle Place in it. So if you're out and about, you might want to try one of those. The gift certificate will be good for any of those three locations. So go out there and check it out. Now, I'm going to go ahead and get started by reading the clues to today's Back Rockwards. Then I'm going to play the song clip for you. And then we're going to what I like to call lather, rinse, and repeat. All right, so here are your clues for this afternoon's Back Rockwards. Listen carefully. This English rock band got started in London in 1968. Although well known for their live performances and nonstop touring, their music did not sell well until their third album titled Fire and Water. That was in 1970. That album produced this track, the band's best known hit. Listen very carefully to this afternoon's Back Rockwards. All right, you heard a little bit of instrumentation. It kind of gives it away there. It's an English rock band that got started in 68. They're well known for their live performances and nonstop touring, and their music didn't really sell well until their third album, which was titled Fire and Water in 1970. That album produced this track right here, the band's best known hit. Listen again carefully to this afternoon's Back Rockwards. Ooh, All right, there you go. 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
2: It's time for This Day in Local History. And on this day in 1971, a mysterious substance washing ashore on Okaloosa Island had residents and state officials searching for answers. The Playground Daily News reported that the strange material first appeared as a deep green algae-like slime in the surf. After baking in the Florida sun, it dried into a dirty white fabric-like mass that it collected along the high tide line, with one resident estimating there was nearly a ton of it per mile of beach. Marine Patrol officers notified the U.S. Army Corps of Engineers and planned to send samples to state laboratories after no one could positively identify the substance. One engineer theorized it might be a cellulose waste product from a manufacturing process, while shrimpers suggested it resembled a mysterious, quote, wool that occasionally clogged their nets. Although tourism remained largely unaffected, some vacationing families reportedly cut their trip short because of the unusual sight. 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

0: 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The clue was this English rock band got started in London in 1968. Although well known for their live performances and nonstop touring, their music did not sell well until their third album titled Fire and Water in 1970. That album produced this track, the band's best known hit. Let's go ahead and go to the phone. Hi there, 100.3 K-Rock. Who's this?
1: This is Randy.
0: Hey, Randy, where are you calling from, brother?
1: Destin, Florida.
0: All right, man. All right. So check it out. You heard my clues. You heard my clip. Do you have any idea what this afternoon's Back Rockwards is?
1: Without a doubt. Bad Company, All Right Now.
0: Okay, well, actually, you know what? I'll give you credit for it. The band is actually free. It's got Bad
1: free.
0: Company's lead singer in it, though. Yeah, Roger went after that. He right after this album, they did one more album, and then he went on ahead and went off and started Bad Company. But, man, I'll give you credit for it. It's all good.
1: Awesome.
0: Hey, have you had a chance to go to the Shin Noodle place?
1: I have not. And with all the fun traffic, I dodge it until after tour season. But if you're sending me there, then I might have to go during tour season.
0: Yeah, you might have to trouble yourself for some of that good Chinese food, man. It is good stuff, and you're definitely going to enjoy it. All rave reviews is what I'm getting.
1: Well, I'm looking forward to it.
0: I'll tell you how to get that gift certificate here in just a moment. But before we do, I need you to do me a favor and play guest DJ, okay?
1: You got it. Here's your Back Rockwards song, free, all right now, on 100.3 A-Rock.

0: 100.3 K-Rock, the classic rock station free. And all right now, that's our back rockward song of today, brought to us by Shin Noodle Place. Congratulations to Randy picking up that $10 gift certificate. And we'll do it again tomorrow at 4:20, like we always do. Get those early requests in for the ride at 5. The number to call, 89-K-Rock, 895-7625. Going to get a news update with Frankie here in a moment. Let's do another traffic check real quick. I'm still trying to dig up the facts about what's going on there, but in effect, I-10 westbound is closed right around mile marker 72 or 73. They will be taking traffic off there at 331 to get back on at 285. Now, the closure may have cleared up, but it's a little hard to tell right now. But as of an hour ago, they had it shut down. There's some kind of rollover accident that's taken place there, and I don't know what's rolled over, and I'm not too sure of the specifics. Just know westbound I-10 is in effect closed down right now. And some of the other roads you're driving on seem like they're closed. 98 through Destin. Yeah, you might be guessing about that one. Also, 98 across Okaloosa Island to the Brooks Bridge. You could think that maybe there's a closure there, too. Same with 98 approaching the Var Beach Bridge. What's new? It's summertime. Summer traffic pattern in full effect in Destin right now, for real. All right, so we're going to get that news update with Frankie, and come on back with Sniffin' the Tears next here on K-Rock.
1: With Omni Broadcasting News, brought to you by McCaskill & Company, I'm Frankie Bennett. From the Okaloosa County Sheriff's Office, the U.S. Attorney's Office in Pensacola has announced that 33-year-old Dustin Lemon Carpio has pled guilty to conspiracy to commit wire fraud, possession of 15 or more counterfeit and unauthorized access devices, use of a false passport, and aggravated ID theft. Carpio was arrested in March 2024 in Okaloosa County while attempting to conduct fraudulent transactions using a counterfeit United States passport card. His sentencing is scheduled for September 3rd. And if you are going to the beach, it is a yellow flag day, which means surf conditions are moderate, but always use caution when entering the Gulf. With Omni Broadcasting News, brought to you by McCaskill & Company, I'm Frankie Bennett.
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100.3 K-Rock, the classic rock station. See, that song right there, my mind was trailing off for a second there. That's why I wondered why they got so upset about lyrics in the 90s. We grew up with that. All requests right at 5 time right now, brought to us by Stripes Pub and Grill in the Bar. They're open today for dinner. And don't forget about Solid's Game Room right next door. It's Billy Idol on K-Rock.

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Let's Face This with Rod Stewart. 100.3 K-Rock as we keep rolling through the all-request ride at 5. 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They're open for dinner today. Go by there and check that out. And don't forget about Solid's Game Room right next door. After you've grabbed a bite, head on over and have some games. Enjoy yourselves. Coming up in a bit, we'll do another traffic and weather check. Plus, I'll follow up on a story from earlier. Right now, Bon Jovi on K-Rock.

It's like that yucky stuff, man. Bon Jovi and Bad Medicine on 100.3 K-Rock, the classic rock station, wrapping up a nice stretch of classic rock for us here as we're in the middle of the all-request ride at 5, brought to us by Stripes Pub and Grill in the bar. They are open today for dinner. And you can head on over there, grab yourself a bite to eat, get a drink too, head over to the game room right next door. You just pass right through the door and you're just in a virtual world of games. Just go out there and have a good time. And if it's something you'd like to hear on the ride at 5, call me up, 89K-ROCK. That's 895-7625. In fact, I do have some requested rat coming up on the other side of the break here in just a moment. All right, let's do some traffic and weather together. Plus, I'm going to follow up on a story from earlier. But traffic-wise, still got a major problem. I-10 westbound, it's at mile marker 72. Earlier, they had the roadway shut down. I think they have reopened at least one lane of the highway through there. But traffic is very slow backed up through there, and it's also heavy on 90 as people have been using it as an alternate route. Hopefully, they'll have that cleared up very soon. A couple of other accidents to watch for. At the Dufuniac Springs area, State Route 83 southbound before Walton Road, reports of an accident there. And a little further to the west, State Route 85 northbound, just past the entrance ramp from 123. Looks like there's an accident there, and that could tie things up just a little bit. Elsewhere, it is slow in the usual spots, a little slower than usual because, hey, summer, that's what we do this time of year. Just buckle up and drive safely out there in that very, very hot air. Speaking of heat, heat advisory in effect, primarily for eastern portions of the listening area. That'll continue until 7 this evening. Otherwise, we're looking at clear skies tonight, a low near 80. Better chance for rain tomorrow, but it's going to start out mostly sunny and hot with heat indexes around 107 after that high hits 94. But about a 50% chance for rain tomorrow, so that's okay. 94 degrees outside the K-Rock studios right now, which is just hot. Hey, as a follow-up to last week's missing giraffe story, Gracie the giraffe, the one in Texas I was telling you about, well, she's been found safe and sound about 4 miles from home. Yay! They say she's fat and happy, but they'll have to sedate her because she's playing catch me if you can or something like that. I mean, she's a giraffe. She can see them coming. It's just a matter of, you know, altitude. Take a short break, and then when we come back, we got that requested rat on the way for the all-request ride at 5 here on K-Rock.

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Stripes Pub and Grill brings you the All Request Ride at 5. They're in Navarre. They're open today for dinner. After grabbing a bite, head on over to Solid's Game Room right next door. Traffic, last check, coming up after Jackal.

0: Trying to figure out what note. We like it. Trying to figure out what note that sauce making. Jackal on 100.3 K Rock. Meow, meow, meow. I got to you too, buddy. It is 5:41 on your back to work Monday afternoon. I'm Michael Knight, and we are in the middle of the All Request Ride at 5. Got a couple of slots left. If you want to hear something on your ride home, call me up at 89-K-ROCK. That's 895-7625. Of course, Stripes Pub and Grill in the bar. They are open today for dinner. And once you've had dinner, maybe a drink too, head on over to Solid's Game Room, which is right next door. And you can keep on having some drinks and enjoy some games as well. Let's take a look at traffic right now. As far as I know, still have problems on Interstate 10. It is westbound at mile marker 72 or 73 in that area. It was a mile's worth of stuff scattered through the roadway, and they had it shut down for a while. Still very slow getting through there, so watch out. Again, westbound I-10. It's between Dufuniac Springs and Crestview. A couple of other accidents to watch for. Southbound State Route 83, just north of Dufuniac Springs. It's before Walton Road. That should be cleared up soon, I would think. And State Route 85 northbound, just past the entrance ramp from 123, a little closer to Fort Walton Beach. Elsewhere, things are slow, but they're starting to clear out just a little bit as they do this time of day, and that's certainly good news. All right, here's a sign of the times. Now, I don't speak French. In fact, I can barely speak English. A spelling mistake on a French language poster promoting a City of Ottawa initiative has folks a little bit up in arms there. Now, there's purple posters explaining the city's Uncommon Spaces initiative. And this is designed to close off sections of the center town area. They want to create public squares for, you know, gatherings and events and those sorts of things. They wrote these signs out, and they were put in both English and in French, which is customary up there. Unfortunately, the French version of the signs, which were meant to read Placettes Publiques, or public squares, instead read Placettes Publiques, which basically translates into pubic squares. I can't make this up, man. The signs were everywhere. They have been taken down now. You still can probably find pictures of them on social media somewhere because it never goes away. City of Ottawa said they're not involved in the creation of the posters. The folks that did create them said they fixed the problem. And it's a good thing they did because that is a TikTok trend I do not want to see. Get a news break with Frankie and then come up some Pat Benatar next on the All Request Ride at 5 here on K-Rock.
1: 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From the Okaloosa County Sheriff's Office, the U.S. Attorney's Office in Pensacola has announced that 33-year-old Dustin Lemon Carpio has pled guilty to conspiracy to commit wire fraud, possession of 15 or more counterfeit and unauthorized access devices, use of a false passport, and aggravated ID theft. Carpio was arrested in March 2024 in Okaloosa County while attempting to conduct fraudulent transactions using a counterfeit United States passport card. His sentencing is scheduled for September 3rd. And if you are going to the beach, it is a yellow flag day, which means surf conditions are moderate, but always use caution when entering the Gulf. With Omni Broadcasting News, brought to you by McCaskill & Company, I'm Frankie Bennett.
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That sounds fun because the moonlight's going to be cooler than it is out there right now. Ooh, it's still hot. About 7 before 6 o'clock on your Back to Work Monday. Wrapping up the All Requests Ride at 5, brought to us by Stripes Pub and Grill in Navarre. They are open tonight for dinner. And after dinner and a little drink, head on over to Solid's Game Room right next door. You can keep on having some drinks and enjoy some good games. Elvin Bishop keeps us going on the All Requests Ride at 5 here on K-Rock.

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Rocking into 6 o'clock with AC/DC on 100.3 K-Rock, the classic rock station. Michael Knight with you here just a little while longer till Alice Cooper comes in at 7. Aerosmith, Rolling Stones, and Molly Hatchet all on the way this hour. We'll get a weather check with Jennifer. I'll tell you where you can go and beat the heat just a little bit. And some folks take their jobs very, very seriously. I'll have that story for you a little bit later. This guy's kind of weird, but his music's good. It's Todd Rundgren here on K-Rock.

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Man, if you want to beat this heat and do a little learning at the same time, I'll tell you where you can go right after the Eagles here on K-Rock.

0: Wrapping up a nice long stretch of classic rock with the Eagles here on 100.3 K-Rock. Man, it's been hot out there. Jennifer's going to come up here in just a couple of moments, tell us how hot it's going to keep being. But if you want to get out of the heat, head over to the Emerald Coast Science Center Planetarium on Memorial Parkway every weekday at noon. They have a nice planetarium show there. Different topics like space, history, and of course how cultures in the past have looked at space compared to how we do now. 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Contact the Emerald Coast Science Center. They can probably give you a heads up on the shows that they're doing, and get out of the heat and get a little learning done over at the Planetarium at the Emerald Coast Science Center. 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Coming back with Rolling Stones right after the break here on K-Rock.
1: I'm Omni broadcasting meteorologist Jennifer Wojcicki with your updated forecast. A heat advisory remains in effect.
2: Clear skies tonight with a low of 79. West winds 5 to 10 miles per hour. Chance of thunderstorms tomorrow, daytime highs approaching 98, mainly sunny skies. Partly cloudy skies tomorrow night, chance for storms, lows level off around 79.
1: I'm Omni Broadcasting's meteorologist Jennifer Wojcicki.
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4: 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Join Fisher House of the Emerald Coast for the 19th annual Helping Heroes Gala, an elegant evening of gratitude. On Thursday, September 10th, enjoy a beautiful night at the Henderson Beach Resort in Destin, featuring a special performance by the incredibly talented Blue Anchor Bells. 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Don't miss your chance to fall in love with the cause that matters with the 19th annual Helping Heroes Gala.
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That's Bob Seger on 100.3 K-Rock. You know, some folks are really good at their job, and they might be willing to fight you over it. I've got a story about a guy who might, coming up after Warrant here on K-Rock.

0: Warrant on 100.3 K-Rock, the classic rock station. Just about 20 minutes away from Alice Cooper. He's going to come rolling in here at 7 with Alice's Attic, and he'll play some music and do some other cool things until midnight, so stay tuned for that. So you may not know this, but there are some folks out there who work in the pizza-making industry who are very serious about it. The manager of a Domino's in Virginia earned the title of the world's fastest pizza maker. Richard Delson claimed the top spot at the Domino's World Fastest Pizza Making Competition in Las Vegas. He earned $5,000 in prize money, a trophy, and a championship belt. I'm telling you, they're serious. The finalists at the May 13th competition were required to make three large pizzas, one pepperoni, one mushroom, and one cheese. Delson's pizzas passed an inspection examining how well he hand-stretched the dough, spread the sauce, and distributed the toppings, earning him the title, and his time, 31.22 seconds, not minutes. That would have taken me an hour. He said, winning means everything, and the competition isn't just about speed, it's about delivering quality under pressure. That sounds like the company line there. He added, years of hard work and practice went into the moment, and he's grateful to his trainer and fellow competitor, Joe Burr, who helped him every step of the way. He said he wouldn't be there without him. He said he got his start at Domino's when his sister hired him back in high school. Man, you know it's serious when you get a trainer, a championship belt. I'm telling you, they will fight you over it. Take a short break. Come on back with Molly Hatchet next here on K-Rock.
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10: 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So sit back and immerse yourself in a Monday edition of Alice's Attic with Alice Cooper.